0: dance with me one more time.
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1: They say the holy water's watered down, and this town's lost its faith. 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Oh my, my, oh my, my love, I take one look at you, you're taking me.

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I see you're not satisfied. And I don't see nobody else.

0: 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En todas partes. Ponte XHAVA 104.1.
1: They say the holy water's watered down, and this town's lost its faith.